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None of us are that deep anyway. Here's another song that takes you away from those voices in your head. 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

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It came from the 80s. Three songs in a row from one glorious year in the 1980s. We'll reveal which year after this song.

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But then, think of all the extra work tomorrow. 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

If our musical library were a bakery, it'd be like an assortment of baguettes, apple fritters, croissants, and bacon-covered chocolate eclairs. 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